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3: 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There is that 30% chance of scattered showers and thunderstorms in central South Dakota throughout the overnight with temps down to 76. Southwest winds 13 to 16. Sunny and hot again for Sunday. Sunday's high at 105. South winds 11 to 18 miles an hour.
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0: 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More is coming up next.
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3: 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There is that 30% chance of scattered showers and thunderstorms in central South Dakota throughout the overnight with temps down to 76. Southwest winds 13 to 16. Sunny and hot again for Sunday. Sunday's high at 105. South winds 11 to 18 miles an hour.
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1: Bottom of the first in Gregory. Coriska Stickney and Gregory are scoreless. Gregory, the home team, literally in their home field, and also the home team on the scoreboard. So Jacob Klein's on the mound for Gregory. To start off the top of the first, he got Plooster to ground out to the second baseman, Witt. And then Klein punched out Bailey on a strikeout. He walked Wentland and then struck out Faller. They're in the bottom of the first. Otto Reber leaning off for Gregory, scoreless. The Gregory City Park.
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1: Gregory strikes for two runs in the bottom half of the first inning. Otto Reber let it off. He struck out. And then Regan Lamley was hit by a pitch. Jacob Klein after that. Regan Lamley stole second, and then he stole third. Jacob Klein singled him in to make it 1-0. And then the very next batter, Simpson, after Klein stole second, he singled him in to make it 2-0. Uriah Gonzalez was hit by a pitch. Beck popped out to the left fielder right, and the Vasica grounded into a fielder's choice. Gregory's offense has been dynamite this state tournament at home. They lead Corsica Stickney going into the top of 2-0 the score.
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1: Koruska Stickney cuts the deficit in half. They get one run on the board in the top of the second. Gregory leads it 2-1. So in the top of the second, Jacob Klein walked Blum. Very next batter was DeWard. He laid down a sacrifice bunt. He was out, but advanced the runner up to second base. Very next batter was DeLang. He blew out to the center fielder Bolander. That was able to get Blum to tag up and go up to third. Then there was a wild pitch that was able to score Blum. And then Klein struck out Water. So able to capitalize on the wild pitch is Koruska Stickney. Gregory coming back to the plate with a 2-1 lead. Bottom of the second in Gregory.
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1: Gregory gets two runs back in the bottom of the second. They lead Corsica Stickney 4-1. So Wett let it off for Gregory. He struck out. Herman was able to work a walk. Reber then singled after Herman was caught stealing second. Regan Lamley was hit by a pitch. And then Jacob Klein was clutch with two outs. Had an RBI single that was able to score Reber and Lamley to make it 4-1. And then Simpson grounded out to the pitcher Bailey. Clutch two-out hitting by Jacob Klein. They head to the top of the third. Gregory leads Corsica Stickney. 4-1 is the score.
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1: Of course, Kostikny gets a run back, but Gregory has the lead 4-2. So in the top half of the third, Wright was able to lead it off, was able to reach on a bunt single, but they actually ruled an error by the third baseman Vasica on the play. Plooster then walked, so it was first and second, nobody out. And then after that, Bailey grounded to a fielder's choice to the shortstop Klein. Wright went to third. Plooster was out trying to get to second base. And then after that point, Wentland, he lined out to the left fielder Beck. But that did bring in Wright, tagged up from third, make it 4-2. And then after that point, Bailey was out at second.

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1: Top of four, and Gregory remains 4-2. Gregory on top of Koriska Stickney. Not much happened for Gregory offensively in the bottom of the third. Uriah Gonzalez struck out against Bailey. Bailey then hit Beck with a pitch. Vasica was out on a strikeout, and then Bailey also struck out Stuckel as well. Koriska Stickney trying to get the tying run to the plate. Top of the fourth, Gregory leads Koriska Stickney 4-2.
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1: They head to the bottom of the fourth, and Gregory remains 4-2. Gregory, so in the top of the fourth for Corsica Stickney, Jacob Klein got Fowler to fly out in the infield. Then after that, Blom struck out against Stuckel, and Stuckel also punched out DeWard, striking out swinging. Stuckel's done a good job in relief here the last couple innings. Stuckel has pitched a couple innings, no hits, one walk, and a couple strikeouts. Gregory has the lead, Bob at the fourth, and Corsica Stickney 4-2.
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1: Gregory has opened up this puppy. They lead it 8-2 on Coruscant Stickney, looking for more. Four runs are home in the bottom of the fourth. Herman let it off. He grounded out against Wetland. Otto Reber was able to single. After that, Lamley was able to reach on an error by the second baseman Faller. Jacob Klein was then intentionally walked. Simpson had an RBI single that scored Reber and Lamley. And then moments ago, Uriah Gonzalez doubled. That was able to score Klein and Simpson. Gregory's offense just rolling here in the state tournament at home. They lead Coruscant Stickney, runner at third, one out. Bob at the fourth and Gregory.
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1: Well, if you're just joining us, Gregory struck for 5 runs in the bottom half of the fourth. They go to the fifth, leading at 9-2 on Corsica Stickney. Scoring plays in that fourth inning for Gregory. There was an RBI single that scored 2 runs by Simpson. Very next batter was Uriah Gonzalez. He doubled. He brought in Klein and Simpson to make it 8-2. After a strikeout, Vasico was able to walk, and a wild pitch made it 9-2. And Gregory is in a commanding 9-2 lead and trying to keep it going here into the fifth inning, leading Corsica Stickney.
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1: Bottom half of the fifth inning is all Gregory leading Corsica Stickney in the semifinal round of the Junior Teener Baseball Playoffs. Gregory leads Corsica Stickney 9-2. Uriah Gonzalez in the mound for Gregory in the top of the fifth. He got DeLang DeFlau to the center fielder Bolander. Gonzalez then struck out Waters and got Wright to pop out to the first baseman Simpson. Gregory's just been rolling in this ballgame here tonight. Bottom of the fifth, Gregory at the plate. 7-run lead against Corsica Stickney.
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1: Well, Gregory's really opened up this ball game, scoring another run in the bottom half of the fifth inning, leading it 10-2, and the base is loaded. So it started off at the Herman bunt out. After that, Otto Reber flew out to the shortstop. And then after that, a two-out walk was issued to Lamley. Jacob Klein was the next batter. He was able to double in another run. And then Simpson was hit by a pitch. Uriah Gonzalez was the next to the plate. He was hit by a pitch as well. And then Beck stepped to the plate. He had an RBI triple that was able to open up the ball game and end the game. 10-run rule in the bottom of the fifth. So Gregory wins it 13-2. And Gregory will play for the championship coming up tomorrow afternoon, as Gregory will take on Kimball Whitelake for the championship. That'll be close to about a 2:30, 3 o'clock first pitch. So think about this tomorrow, folks. We'll have a couple of games for you in 1260. We're going to have Winter Cologne going to take on Madison. That'll be for the State A Championship and the 14U Championship Vermillion. Probably be in the 1 o'clock hour tomorrow in 1260 for that championship Vermillion. And Gregory will play for the State Junior Teener Championship in their home field against Kimball Whitelake for tomorrow after beating Corsica Stickney 10-2. Be sure to join us at 1260 tomorrow for some State Junior Teener Baseball Championship action for you.
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2: 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Plus, their hot deal they have going on this month, a Laurel chair that was $603, now get it just for $299 at the Avis Product Center in both Winter and Valentine. There is that 30% chance of scattered showers and thunderstorms in central South Dakota throughout the overnight with temps down to 76, southwest winds 13 to 16. Sunny and hot again for Sunday. Sunday's high at 105. South winds 11 to 18 miles an hour.
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2: 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There is that 30% chance of scattered showers and thunderstorms in central South Dakota throughout the overnight with temps down to 76. Southwest winds 13 to 16. Sunny and hot again for Sunday. Sunday's high at 105. South winds 11 to 18 miles an hour.
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0: com, you'll know what's going on in Central South Dakota and North Central Nebraska. 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
4: 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That's us. 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

0: 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You'll know what's going on in Central South Dakota and North Central Nebraska. 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
3: Your forecast for this hour is brought to you by Berry and Basil on Main Street in downtown Chamberlain. They're open 10 to 5:30 Mondays through Fridays, open Saturdays 10 to 4. There is that 30% chance of scattered showers and thunderstorms in central South Dakota throughout the overnight with temps down to 76. Southwest winds 13 to 16. Sunny and hot again for Sunday. Sunday's high at 105. South winds 11 to 18 miles an hour.
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1: 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You'll know what's going on in Central South Dakota and North Central Nebraska. 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
2: 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You'll know what's going on in Central South Dakota and North Central Nebraska. Central South Dakota and Nebraska sports and weather, a 7-day forecast, 4 radar maps, plenty with the Central South Dakota news, the mailbag, agriculture information. 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
1: 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There is that 30% chance of scattered showers and thunderstorms in central South Dakota throughout the overnight with temps down to 76. Southwest winds 13 to 16. Sunny and hot again for Sunday. Sunday's high at 105. South winds 11 to 18 miles an hour.
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1: Your forecast for this hour is brought to you by Berry and Basil on Main Street in downtown Chamberlain. They're open 10 to 5:30 Mondays through Fridays. Open Saturdays 10 to 4. There is that 30% chance of scattered showers and thunderstorms in Central South Dakota throughout the overnight with temps down to 76. Southwest winds 13 to 16. Sunny and hot again for Sunday. Sunday's high at 105. South winds 11 to 18 miles an hour.
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2: 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You'll know what's going on in Central South Dakota and North Central Nebraska. 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

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Whew. It's been a hot summer. Too hot, baby. So cool off with a Bud Light and Chamberlain, huh? Because you deserve it. And crank up Central South Dakota's rocker. 90.

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8: 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On the overnight, mostly clear with a low around 72. North wind 5 to 11, becoming south after midnight. Winds could gust as high as 17. Monday will be mostly sunny with a high near 99. Northwest wind 6 to 14, becoming east in the afternoon. Winds could gust as high as 22. And on Monday night, a 30% chance of showers and thunderstorms. Mostly cloudy with a low around 71. East wind 6 to 11, becoming south after midnight.
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4: 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We're right off I-90 at Chamberlain and Ocoma. 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
2: 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I'm R.F. 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We're

0: Right off I-90 at Chamberlain and Ocoma. Hey, can you smell that? Of course you can. You're too far away. Once you stop in at Al's Oasis Restaurant, you're going to say, oh boy, that smells good. I'm talking about our South Dakota raised Big Bison burgers and our country fried steak and our Philly cheesesteak. 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Happy anniversary, America.
1: 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On the overnight, mostly clear with a low around 72. North wind 5 to 11, becoming south after midnight. Winds could gust as high as 17. Monday will be mostly sunny with a high near 99. Northwest wind 6 to 14, becoming east in the afternoon. Winds could gust as high as 22. And on Monday night, a 30% chance of showers and thunderstorms. Mostly cloudy with a low around 71. East wind 6 to 11.
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Hey, in case you missed it, folks, moments ago, Gregory, the Junior Teeners win the state championship on their home turf over a really good Kimball White Lake team, 8-7. Gregory was down 7-5 going into the seventh inning, got some guys on base, and in case you missed our update, Beck with a huge double for Gregory to get the deficit to 7-6, and then Parker Frosch with the game-winning hit, able to drive in a couple of runs, 8-7. Gregory wins the state Junior Teener championship at the Gregory City Park. Job well done by everyone involved for making a big success. State Junior Teener Tournament in Gregory as Gregory wins the state championship 8-7 over a really good Kimball White Lake team. Congratulations to Gregory. Reliving those glory days with Bruce Springsteen at 30.

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6: 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On the overnight, mostly clear with a low around 72. North wind 5 to 11, becoming south after midnight. Winds could gust as high as 17. Monday will be mostly sunny with a high near 99. Northwest wind 6 to 14, becoming east in the afternoon. Winds could gust as high as 22. And on Monday night, a 30% chance of showers and thunderstorms. Mostly cloudy with a low around 71.
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0: 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We wrap up the weekend together. Don't forget the Gregory Pop-Up Bookshop hosting a summer block party on Saturday, August 8th. All righty, that'll be from 6 to 9 Main Street in Gregory. Always something going on here in Central South Dakota. You know, coming up here on next Saturday, the 14th annual Winter Fire Department Poker Run happening, starting at the Winter Fire Department, departing at 12:30. All right, keep that in mind. Going on next weekend as well. The weeks and weekends just run together. Summer is a busy time. We wrap up the weekend together. Stay cool on this Sunday.
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0: 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Ready?

0: a 3-0, and then you guys were able to tie it up 3-3 after three innings. Go ahead. They get four runs in the top half of the sixth, then you guys win it in the seventh, scoring three times. A little bit of everything in that ball game, Coach. What would you take away from that state championship W Sunday?
1: You know, I had a big talk with my kids before the game. You know, we got a big team, 18 kids at the game. I just said, you know, it's not about who's starting. It's hot out there. We're going to use multiple kids. You know, don't hang your heads if we get behind. Just keep playing baseball and keep having fun, you know, and they did that. They just kind of kept battling. You know, we didn't see ourselves digging a hole right away and getting behind, but we did. We battled back into it. We dug ourselves in a hole again, and they just never gave up, you know. Bring a kid in off the bench, puts the ball in play, and we scored two runs on it to end the game. And you're exactly right. No better storybook ending for a state tournament.
0: And the thing is, Coach, for the most part of the tournament, Friday and Saturday, you guys are pretty darn dominant, and then you guys face a little bit of adversity in the championship game of all contests. Seemed like you guys didn't get rattled or phased all that much.
1: Exactly. You know, I kept preaching, we got to keep our heads up and smile. Just keep your heads up and smile and keep playing baseball. It'll come, you know. Keep playing hard, and good things happen to those that work hard and keep playing.
0: Look at guys like Parker Frosch, who didn't start in the championship game. You call on him later on in the ball game, and I mean, it just kind of speaks volumes of the character of that team. Just to not get intimidated by the moment, and it's not too big for him.
1: Exactly. We had that talk. You know, you never know when you're going to get called upon. It could be at any time. And for him, the state tournament was on the line. Kid stepped up, did exactly what I asked of him. Put the ball in play, scored those two runs. First kid I looked up, gave a hug, and I said, "You did your job."
0: What was that celebration like with the boys? It was hot all throughout the weekend, but man, I'm sure that had to feel good just celebrating with the kids and the community Sunday afternoon.
1: Absolutely, yeah. It was hot. You're absolutely right. My kids were hot. They were playing through it. You know, we were doing everything to try and stay cool. But as soon as that winning run crossed the home plate, you know, I think they found another gear because there was a big celebration, smiles all around, hugs. We had a dog pile. It was everything that you wanted for kids to win a state champion and enjoy it, and they got to enjoy it right here at home. So
0: talk to me about this being a big success, because I heard nothing but great things. I saw nothing but great things on social media about the community of Gregory, the job that you guys did hosting state, and this goes without saying. I mean, people up in the press box, people down at the concession stand, people taking tickets all across town. Talk about just this being a big success all weekend.
1: Oh yeah, it was awesome. You know, we put up a new crow's nest that just got done here before the state tournament, so we got to kind of showcase that. You know, a bunch of people had a hand in that. You know, like you say, concession stand workers, ticket takers, people prepping the field, people downtown helping sponsor us to get it going. You know, it's just an all around town effort, and they did, you know, just a super job. All these people that donated their time and came out here and got behind a ball team. And, you know, supported us all the way.
0: We're so darn happy for you and the kids, Coach. Congrats on the state championship, and thanks for joining us all throughout the year, Nick.
1: Yeah, we really appreciate what you guys do for us down there, Dosky. Thanks a lot.
0: That, again, was Gregory State Champion Manager for the Junior Teener Baseball Team, Nick Reber, with us.
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No doubt. Whew. It's been a hot summer. Too hot, baby. So cool off with a Bud Light and Chamberlain, huh? Because you deserve it. And crank up Central South Dakota's rocker, 93.7.

0: 93.7 FM, Central South Dakota's Rock and Roll FM on this Sunday. We wrap up the weekend together on this Sunday. Kimball and White Lake School Districts holding youth basketball parent meetings in August. A meeting will take place at the White Lake Gym on August 7th at 6th, and another meeting happening in Kimball on August 11th at 6 o'clock as well. Hey, Chamberlain Rec, they have flag football registration ongoing along with signups for youth tackle football. Youth tackle football open to kids entering grades 3 through 6. Alrighty, with the Chamberlain Rec, yeah, it's that time of year. 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
6: 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Call the Big Director.

0: experts at the Override Door Company at 224-6200 or 1-800-649-9905. On the overnight, mostly clear with a low around 72. North wind 5 to 11, becoming south after midnight. Winds could gust as high as 17. Monday will be mostly sunny with a high near 99. Northwest wind 6 to 14, becoming east in the afternoon. Winds could gust as high as 22. And on Monday night, a 30% chance of showers and thunderstorms. Mostly cloudy with a low around 71.
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0: 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Winter School District looking to hire paraprofessionals for the upcoming school year. All right, get in touch with Stacy Halverson, 842-8101. And did you know, you got to keep cool in the summertime. Winter Chicken Dinner, they got these great ice cream bars and ice cream sandwiches too. Indeed they do at Winter Chicken Dinner. You know, you can just drive on through the drive-through window and not even get out of your air-conditioned car on this Sunday. We wrap up the weekend together.
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We wrap up the weekend together on this Sunday. 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What a weekend it has been at the Tripp County Fairgrounds.

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7: 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On the overnight, mostly clear with a low around 72. North wind 5 to 11, becoming south after midnight. Winds could gust as high as 17. Monday will be mostly sunny with a high near 99. Northwest wind 6 to 14, becoming east in the afternoon. Winds could gust as high as 22. And on Monday night, a 30% chance of showers and thunderstorms. Mostly cloudy with a low around 71. East wind 6 to 11, becoming south after midnight.
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Whew. It's been a hot summer. Too hot, baby. So cool off with a Bud Light and Chamberlain, huh? Because you deserve it. And crank up Central South Dakota's rocker, 93.7 FM.

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0: 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We wrap up the weekend together again tonight. Minions and Monsters playing at the Hilltop Drive-In west of Gregory. That is going on here tonight. We are sneaking up too on Miracle Treat Day at the Dairy Queen Grill and Chill in Winter. 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
1: 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On the overnight, mostly clear with a low around 72. North wind 5 to 11, becoming south after midnight. Winds could gust as high as 17. Monday will be mostly sunny with a high near 99. Northwest wind 6 to 14, becoming east in the afternoon. Winds could gust as high as 22. And on Monday night, a 30% chance of showers and thunderstorms. Mostly cloudy with a low around 71. East wind 6 to 11.
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